0: as a mom on TikTok warning other parents that you should not buy this one Halloween decoration if you've got small kids because, quite frankly, it is disturbing and not in the scary sense, in the sexual kind.
1: What did you say?
2: What did you say?
3: You said what?
4: Insane.
0: Okay, the toy or the decoration is called Jabber and Jack, and the company put it out. It's basically a singing pumpkin. It has a bunch of cutesy little Halloween, ooh, scary, cute little songs it sings. But there is one in the middle of the mix, and you cannot remove it or skip it. And it is really, there are a lot of innuendos. And as someone in their early 30s, I could appreciate a good innuendo. But I could see how you wouldn't want your kids listening to things like, come closer, I have a kiss for you, it tastes like pumpkin pie, we'll be wicked for one night. When the sun goes down till morning, it'll just be us. It's very interesting. I don't think I've ever heard a Halloween decoration hit on someone so hard. Here's the end of the song. I want you to hear it for yourself in case you don't believe me.
5: And when the sun goes down, till morning, it will just be us.
6: How would you like to scream all night?
0: Oh my God.
6: I'll fill you full of fright. Guide you in the darkest deeds. And spoil you with my roasted pumpkin seeds.
0: I don't know who created this pumpkin. And it looks like one that a kid would probably pick out in a store, too. That makes it even worse. The company has come out and said that they thought it was humorous. They thought, like, did you not get the joke? They're going to cut it from future versions. My God! If anything, though, this might have influenced me to get this as a prank joke for my friends. Stella Lefty Niers, Boston on Country Nights. On a

the Racklaws there. They're up for Duo Group of the Year this year at the CCMAs, which, by the way, are going down this Saturday, hosted by James Barker Band. Here's the Chief right now with Springsteen's Country Nights.

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12: Country 101.1 weather tomorrow, clear skies. Tonight, clear skies. Tonight we got a low of 12. And tomorrow, it's looking like a high of 24 on our beautiful day.
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think we've all possibly made a reservation at a restaurant before. And if you have, answer me this. Text me at 269-269. Have you made a reservation ever for just one, for yourself? Because that'd be kind of weird if you're making it just for one for someone else. But for yourself, I'll tell you why I asked this in about 5 minutes, okay? And I'll also give you a tip on how to get treated really good when you're there eating alone. First, Ella Langley, Morgan Wallen, I Can't Love You Anymore. It's Country Nights. Nice.

0: Have you ever made a reservation for one, just gone and dined by yourself?
1: What did you say?
2: What did you say?
3: You said what?
4: I didn't say anything.
0: Ashamed of. I do it all the time. I take my laptop, I call it at midnight and get a little dinner. It's like a little reward, a treat, if you will. Maybe take your laptop, work on some things, and have an adult bevy or not. It's up to you, okay? A little Shirley Temple motivates me like nothing else. It's not uncommon. Apparently, it's up actually 22% from last year. It's becoming one of the more popular things to do for restaurant dining. This is all according to a restaurant trends report that was released today. In general, reservations for one person are up that much. When it comes to the day of the week, Tuesday has become the most popular day outside of, you know, Friday, Saturday, Sunday. It's most popular weekday, I guess. And then making breakfast reservations has risen 19%, and early bird dinner reservations has risen 15%. I'm talking like 4 p.m. for dinner. I feel like that's got to do with the economy. But I love this. I love the idea of going and dining by yourself. So text me at 269-269 if this is something that you love to do. Also, since people really love to talk about tipping a lot, I will just say this. Full service restaurant right now, the average tip, 19.2%. And then I know everyone's always talking about the quick service places, like, you know, somewhere where it's kind of more fast food. That's at 15.8%, just so you know what your neighbors are tipping. And I did say, speaking of tips, that I would give you a tip when you're eating out by yourself to possibly get treated really well, maybe get a freebie thrown in there. Dress up. I know it's just you. Maybe if you got your earbuds on, you're listening on the Seeker app, it's just you and me. In that case, cheers. But if you're by yourself and you're dressed well, most managers might interpret that as you being a food critic. So, hey, you might get, like, dessert for free. Cole Swindell now. She had me at Heads Carolina. And it's here on Country Nights.

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right, coming up in 5 minutes, our top five at nine, the most trending, talked about songs in country music. But first, the song that reminds me of how to lose a guy in 10 days. That is Keith Urban, Somebody Like You.

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0: at number 5 on tonight's Top 5 at 9. We're now at number 4, and this is where we find the newest single off her Cloud 9 album. That's right, we're talking about Megan Maroney and Medicine.
1: Number 4.

0: My favorite on the album, dare I say? That's Medicine, Megan Maroney, at number 4 on tonight's Top 5 at 9. We're at number 3, and this is where we find, you guessed it, Miss Ella Langley. This is the first single we got off her Dandelion album, the biggest song in the world. It's Choosing Texas.
1: Number 3.

0: Texas, Ella Langley, that's at number three on tonight's top five at nine. We're at our top two songs, and right here is where we find Shaboozy. He dropped this not too long ago. It's called Cowgirl.
1: Number two.

0: 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Sam McDade.
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9: Country 101.1 weather tomorrow, clear skies. Tonight, clear skies. Tonight we got a low of 12, and tomorrow it's looking like a high of 24 on our beautiful day.
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hosts for the Canadian Country Music Awards, James Barker Band, with You Didn't Hear It From Me. I think it's about time we put on the king. It's George Strait. Check yes or no.

Boys, Call You a Country Boy, and that's right here on Country Nights. If they sound familiar, the Martin Boys, they were the ones that on Canada's Got Talent, Shania said, you're the next big thing. There's FGL now, newly reunited, going on tour, headlining Stagecoach. Round here, it's Country Nights.

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0: country never sleeps. At least not until Sam McDade does. I'll be your DJ tonight. 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
1: Woo, that's it for me. 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
1: Hey, it's Ryan Fox, and this weekend we are locked in for Luke. Luke Bryan, that is. His new album is out this week. 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
1: Hey, this is Owen Rigling. 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
1: Hey, what's up, everybody? It's Jason Aldean. Check out Don't Tell On Me. This is one of my favorite songs. Ace of the Gas talked to his heart today. 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
1: Hey y'all, it's Zach John King, and this is my song, Get to Drinking. 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
1: Well, good morning. Here's your traffic update for Ottawa and the Valley. Looking good on the Thursday morning drive so far. And wishes on the Queensway as you travel across town. Same with the 174 and the 416. Prince of Wales between Heron and the traffic circle of the Experimental Farm. There's major road work, very narrow lanes. So if that's one of your morning commute routes, you may want to avoid it this morning because it's going to be very slow. Have headlights invited themselves into your family? 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
2: This is Robin and PJ.
3: Hi, Stephen. It's Robin and Poop Jay. Tell us the time. Well, let's just say these birds have a specific nickname for a reason, right?
4: Oh, right. Yeah, blank hawks.
3: Yeah.
4: Mm-hmm.
3: So tell us about this time. Where are you? Set the scene.
5: So I serve as a firefighter for my community full time.
3: Thank you for your service.
5: And that's okay. So I'm giving you some context here. They decided to put a team in for a Dragon Boat race to raise some money for a nonprofit charity. And there's a bunch of 911 teams, police, paramedics, et cetera, and other corporate organizations that put teams in. So there's quite a few dragon boats on the river. And we're in the finals, and everyone has to participate and be equal in their paddling. And we're commanded by someone at the front. Well, a flock of seagulls comes by and nails the female in front of me. And I started to laugh, and I leant back, and one landed right in my mouth. And it was in the middle of the race. If I stop paddling, that means a loss for us.
3: Oh,
5: so I had to continue to paddle. Man. There's no drinking. We're on the river. There's no water on board the boat. And
4: man.
5: It tasted like...
4: yeah.
3: Oh, my God. Stephen, how do you get this out of your mouth?
5: I had to wait until we got to shore. And everyone knew, because when I lean back, it's in my hair. It's on my face.
4: Oh, man. It tasted like blank because it was blank.
3: Oh, my gosh.
5: It was blank, blank.
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5: Good morning. Here's your traffic update for Ottawa and the Valley. That's any problems or delays on the major highways on either side of the river. There's work on the Guy Lafleur eastbound on Dataver Bridge. The right lane is blocked till 3 this afternoon, not affecting traffic in either direction for the moment. And construction continues in Earl Armstrong, which is closed between Bowesville and Linebank for water main construction. 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Conditions in app. I'm Gord Taylor with Country 1011 Traffic.
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2: Hi, it's Robin and PJ.
3: Hi, how are you this morning?
2: Good. Who's this?
3: My name's Carol.
4: Carol, did you get ripped off?
3: I stopped from somebody ripping me off.
4: Good. Okay, set the scene.
3: In the wintertime, somebody slipped and fell into my car, made a dent in the car. And I went, oh, Christ. So I went to a couple places and, you know, like, went, oh, it's $1,800, it's, you know, $1,200. And I'm like, holy man. So I said, well, you know what, I'm going to wait. Well, I got warmer out and the dent popped back out.
4: No!
3: I was like, yeah!
4: You paid nothing, burger!
3: Yeah!
2: Is it like that trick where if you pour hot water on a dent, like sometimes they pop out?
4: Sometimes you can, or you can get those little like packages or whatever, Carol, those little ones where you can like, it's almost like a little disc and you can
2: like
4: pop it out
2: cup.
4: Yourself. Yeah, so you heat it with the hot water and you pop it out.
3: No, it just became really hot out. It was like 20 cells and just boom!
2: It just did it itself.
3: Bang! It's like, oh my God!
2: Hey, that's girl math. You saved $1,800.
3: Yes.
4: Carol's Body Shop. Park it in the driveway. Wait till the weather gets better. Done.
3: Yeah, the best way to go.
1: Country. Play some. 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

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Light the bonfire and call the girls. King and the can and the Marlboro man. Jack and Jim were a few good men. 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Better watch out for the boys in blue. And all this small town, he said, she said. Ain't it funny how rumors spread? Like I know something y'all don't know. 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Watch your mouth before I have to knock that loud mouth out. I'm tired of talking, man. Y'all ain't listening to them old dirt.

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1: Good morning. Here's what's making news in Ottawa. Prime Minister Mark Carney addressed the European Parliament today, a day after the European Commission president said she wants Canada to become the first associate member of the European Union. Carney is in France to seek stronger trade ties with Europe. Canadian and European officials have suggested more details could emerge next month from the Canada-EU summit in Montreal. U.S. President Donald Trump has called the prospects laughable, saying such a partnership could result in heavy tariffs on Europe. A woman wanted for two attempted bank robberies and one bank robbery in the Orleans area has been arrested. Police say the 19-year-old was arrested Tuesday after yet another attempted bank robbery. She's facing charges of attempted robbery, robbery, and wearing a mask or disguise with intent to commit a crime. Ottawa police are still looking, though, for a man in connection with two reported indecent acts in the Heron Park area. At the end of August, a woman told police a man followed her on a trail near Clover Street and exposed himself to her. Just a few days later, a man of the same description reportedly touched himself while looking into the window of a home near Bank and Heron Road. His full description is up at Ottawa Police's website. 4 years into the $10 a day program, childcare wait lists are growing in some Ontario cities, including here in Ottawa. Some parents are urging the province to focus on prioritizing expansion, though, instead of the $10 a day program. In Ottawa, there has been a 300% increase in the number of families looking for childcare since 2019, with about 8,500 children on the central wait list. Ottawa weather, we're in for a mainly sunny day today, a high of 24 degrees. With Ottawa News, I'm Christine Clark.
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6: 608, hi, it's us.
7: Oh.
6: Couple of things. Hi, 810 this morning. Another opportunity for you to win your share of 20 grand. Robin and PJ's cash cow is killing it right now. All we do is give away money.
7: What was yesterday? 700 bucks?
6: 700 bucks. Good job, Scott. Okay. That's all
7: could
6: you can
7: do. Could have been 1,100. Could have been.
6: I don't like to bring up old stuff.
7: I do.
6: Today is International Country Music Day. You know how we hate days on the show, except for this one.
7: Well, that's nice.
6: So that's fun. A day to celebrate country music, which we already do here on the radio station by playing country music. Okay. How has it changed or enhanced your life? Country music, 269-269. Maybe you fell in love with somebody in the back 40. All right. Maybe you drank too much and then got sober with the help of some of your favorite country songs. Maybe you just love Cotton Eye Joe. Where did you come from? I'm also curious
7: as to how people found country music.
6: Because it is polarizing. If you have friends, you already know this. Your friends are like, oh, we all love country music together. Or your friends are like, please don't come over and play your country music here. Right?
7: Or you have your country music friends and your non-country music friends.
6: 100%.
7: However, if your non-country music fans ever come with you to a country concert, it's easy to shift them over to the countryside.
6: How did you find country music and what keeps you loving it, right? Like, because a lot of people grow up listening to country because maybe their parents
7: in their
6: house. Right? They love
7: Which doesn't necessarily mean
6: music.
7: They stay with it.
6: Yeah.
7: Because if you grow up with stuff, oftentimes as a child, you tend to kind of go away from what you've known as you grow up, right? Sure, lots of people grow up with it and then stay with it because they love it, but lots of people kind of go the opposite of their parents. Right. So instead of country, which I grew up on country, but I decided to go like electronic dance instead.
6: How unexpected.
7: Because the country that people grew up on is way different than it is now.
6: Oh, yeah.
7: Very different.
6: Like Mama, Don't Let Your Babies Grow Up to Be Cowboys. Totally different from.
7: That's a great song.
6: Hardy. You know what I mean? There's
7: Hardy's a different animal.
6: There's a wide difference. Yeah. 269-269. How did you get into country music? What keeps you here? Just curious.
7: Yeah. Maybe it's Scotty McCreery. Or Hootie and the Bullfish.

0: 1-1.
1: 617, happy International Country Music Day to you. Country music, how did you get here? And are you with, could you be with, a partner that hates country music? And how are you making that work? I've got lots of questions at 269-269. Derek's here. He says, hey, Robin and PJ, a girl I was trying to impress bought tickets to Brad Paisley. And I feared she'd take another guy and I'd lose my chance with her if I didn't go. Neither of us has looked back since. 3 years later, we've seen some great shows. Thomas Rhett, Luke Bryan, Darius Rucker, Chris Stapleton. Oh, and we're having a baby in October. Obviously naming it one of those names.
2: And did Brad Paisley officiate their wedding? Well, or?
1: I mean, we need more information on that. Laura says, nobody in my immediate circle likes or listens to country music. She said, my parents liked mainstream rock. That was it. When I left home, I moved in with roommates. I was watching a TV show randomly. They were talking about Garth Brooks. And I remember that one of my roommates' boyfriends had a CD of his. So I gave it a listen and I was hooked.
2: Mm-hmm. Yeah. Yeah, for me, it was my grandparents. Mm-hmm. And I used to go up to their farm in the summers. And they were always playing country music. You know, like Dolly. Mm-hmm. And Ronnie Millsap and Kenny Rogers and Alabama. So it was more of the old school stuff that I was listening to. Ricky Skaggs used to be on all the time.
1: Wow.
2: So that was where it kind of started for me. And then, like a lot of people, the 90s was like that's the decade that hooked a lot of people. Shania and Garth, mm-hmm. Alan Jackson, you know, all the... When the 90s, when it became really mainstream.
1: I think it's interesting, too, that now it's like country music was often like an old person thing. Like when you're, you know what I mean, when you're growing up. And so that's sort of how you hear it. And then now it's made a complete full circle. Like when PJ and I are at events, like the average age of people at like any country concert that you go to is maybe somewhere around 28 years old, right? Like it's mm-hmm. it's younger now. So country has gone complete full circle. The new country is awesome. I'm actually not a huge fan of old country. I love new country.
2: Yeah.
1: So I think it's just like a lot of people are the opposite though. They're like, we only really like the old classic stuff. We feel like a lot of artists have gotten away from old country. So I don't know. Hopefully here you hear a good mix of those.
2: And a lot of new artists have the old country sound too, mm. you know, a very, it's a sound that they have been trying to modernize, if you will. Even Ella Langley, a lot of Ella Langley stuff is very throwback.
1: Well,
2: right?
1: And here's a comment, like here's an example, right? On the text line at 269-269 that says, unfortunately, good old country music is gone and now we have Taylor Swift. But the reality is...
2: Taylor Swift is not country.
1: Taylor
2: right
1: Swift
2: now.
1: Is also one of the most successful artists across genres in the world,
2: ever.
1: Right? Like ever. So
2: I've said this before, she does have another country album in her for sure. She will do another country album, absolutely, before her, you know, career is done. She's already kind of dabbled a little bit even with a new song. But she's an artist now. I mean, she started as a country artist, mm-hmm. and then she became, you know, kind of more of a pop artist because from a career standpoint, she saw as an opportunity to go and expand her audience, which she did, like a millionfold.
1: I feel like Taylor Swift gets hate like Nickelback gets hate. People always say they hate them, and then they're like, I secretly love you.
2: They go to every concert.
1: Country music. How did you get here? Hey, Nickelback was at Boots and Hearts a couple years ago, right? And are you with somebody that hates country music? How do you make that work? 269-269. Here's Gabby Barrett. I hope you are not with somebody that hates country music.

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1: Well, good morning. Here's your traffic update for Ottawa and the Valley. There's a major road work happening on Prince of Wales between Heron and the traffic circle Experimental Farm. Caused big delays yesterday. We're expecting it again today, so you may want to avoid that route if it's one of your commutes. The Queensway looks good across town. Same with the 174 and the 416. Start to see a little more activity on the 50 westbound through Masson through the construction zone. Mr. Lou Plus Tires free wipers event is on. 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
15: Country 101.1 weather for Ottawa and the Valley. A mix of sun and cloud today with a high of 24 degrees. Down to 11 overnight and then sunny tomorrow with a high of 20. Right now in Ottawa, it's 16 degrees.
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1: Ain't a crazy baby. I just one drink could change things. Who'd ever thought we'd make it? Who'd have thought we'd ever come this far? Sparks flying over Bud Lights. Do what you're doing for the rest.

0: with somebody that couldn't stand it.
1: So I got here like everybody else through my grandfather, listening to old country music on the record player that he had, but it was some kind of other fancy record player. And I fell in love since the first time I heard it. And I don't think I could be with anybody. I tried to be with somebody that didn't like country music, and we are no longer together.
0: How long did it last?
1: I tried for a minimum 5 years.
2: And she just wasn't coming over, right?
1: Wasn't coming over, no. And now that I've met my new girl, I actually live on a farm, so I've gone full country. And starting October 1st, her and I are starting our own equestrian farm.
0: Oh, my gosh.
2: Boy, that's a big step.
1: Elm Ridge Equestrian.
0: Oh, my gosh. Congratulations. That's huge. You're going to have all the country artists coming to you to get horses.
1: Yeah. And hopefully that'd be awesome.
0: Amazing. And your new girl loves the country?
1: Absolutely. 100%. Okay. We've gone to more country concerts than I've ever gone to in my entire life in Austin.
2: Did you convert her, or did she come in with already being a country fan?
1: I'd like to say that she made my love of country stronger because of her love for country.
0: And also because she looks good in jeans and boots. Right? Is that why, Josh?
1: Oh, boy. Don't get me started.
0: Okay.
2: And riding a horse.
1: Yeah.
0: It is 100% my job to get you started, Josh. That is my job here.
1: She's definitely a knockout when she puts those boots on, for sure.
0: Ah!
2: So that's what keeps you in country music.

0: Okay, this was an unexpected reason that you got into country music that I did not see coming. Set the scene. What happened?
1: So I was trying out for a Frisbee team, and I dove for a Frisbee, and I took a knee to my temple. And I had to go through about a year and a half of recovery, and I couldn't really do much.
0: Right, because you had a concussion, right?
1: And so, like, couldn't read, wasn't supposed to, like, go to work or things, and all music was too bassy and it hurt my head, so
0: and you're like, I can't do this.
1: So started listening to country music because it was a little just more instrumenty, and then started listening to it every day.
2: Wow.
0: See, it's healing. That's interesting. Country music, right?
1: Yeah.
0: You can credit it to healing your concussed brain.
1: That's right.
2: And you're back to 100%, and you're back to continuing to listen to the music.
1: That's right. Yeah, it was about 12 years ago, so I'm all good now.
0: What's, like, do you prefer the old country? Do you prefer the new country? What do you like?
1: A little bit to both. Okay. Not a big fan of, like, the Taylor Swift stuff. I know you guys were talking about that earlier, but kind of like the Kane Brown, Zach Brown.
0: All the Browns.
1: All the Browns. That's
0: yeah.
1: Right.
0: That's awesome. And have you been with anyone who hated country music?
1: Like, at the start of relationships, yeah, but then because I listen to it all the time, they tend to start liking it as well.
2: They come around.
1: Yeah. They have music on all the time. So.
0: They're not willing to let a good catch go just because, you know what I mean? Like, otherwise you might kick them to the curb.
1: Exactly.
0: Yeah. Sweet.

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1: If you haven't downloaded the Seeker app yet, what are you waiting for?
0: S-E-E-K-R. Seeker
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2: Good morning. Here's your traffic update for Ottawa and the Valley. Starting to see a little more activity on the Queensway. Nothing too serious, but starting to get busy between Bayshore and Greenbank. And as you approach Parkdale, the rest trip downtown's moving well. Same with the westbound Queensway. No issues towards the downtown core. The 174 westbound moving well through Orleans, but really starting to bunch up heading into Cumberland. That stretch there is starting to get really slow. 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I'm Gord Taylor with Country 101.1 Traffic.
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12: Country 101.1 weather for Ottawa and the Valley. A mix of sun and cloud today with a high of 24 degrees. Down to 11 overnight and then sunny tomorrow with a high of 20. Right now in Ottawa, it's 16 degrees.
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1: I knew I'd see her around. I'd be at some party, she'd show up and I'd be walking out. Or across some parking lot, hiding behind her sister. I'd look up, she'd be at the red light beside me in that white Maxima with the sticker on the back. I'd act like I didn't see her. We'd play at the same pumps, flip through the same stations.

were keeping it low-key. But now it's like these county lines closing in on me. But I see them everywhere together. It's hitting a little too close to home. She's so far gone, but she didn't go far. She was over me before the grass grew back where she used to park her car. She's leaving those same marks in someone else's yard, someone else's arms, right down the road. I never thought.

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1: Good morning. Here's what's making news in Ottawa. Prime Minister Mark Carney addressed the European Parliament today, a day after the European Commission president said she wants Canada to become the first associate member of the European Union. Carney is in France to seek stronger trade ties with Europe. Canadian and European officials have suggested more details could emerge next month from the Canada-EU summit in Montreal. U.S. President Donald Trump has called the prospects laughable, saying such a partnership could result in heavy tariffs on Europe. A woman wanted for two attempted bank robberies and one bank robbery in the Orleans area has been arrested. Police say the 19-year-old was arrested Tuesday after yet another attempted bank robbery. She's facing charges of attempted robbery, robbery, and wearing a mask or disguise with intent to commit a crime. Ottawa police are still looking, though, for a man in connection with two reported indecent acts in the Heron Park area. At the end of August, a woman told police a man followed her on a trail near Clover Street and exposed himself to her. Just a few days later, a man of the same description reportedly touched himself while looking into the window of a home near Bank and Heron Road. His full description is up at Ottawa Police's website. 4 years into the $10 a day program, childcare wait lists are growing in some Ontario cities, including here in Ottawa. Some parents are urging the province to focus on prioritizing expansion, though, instead of the $10 a day program. In Ottawa, there has been a 300% increase in the number of families looking for childcare since 2019, with about 8,500 children on the central wait list. Ottawa weather, we're in for a mainly sunny day today, a high of 24 degrees. With Ottawa News, I'm Christine Clark.
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0: Cowgirl.
1: Harley and Cowgirl, 706. Good morning. It's Robin and PJ.
2: An hour away, by the way, from you winning cold hard cash in Robin and PJ's Cash Cow. Your shot at up to $20,000, and we have some ideas on what you can do with that money, okay? What's something you wish you knew how to do? 269-269 is a text line. Maybe it's something like knowing another language or how to fix your 16-year-old car when it starts to fall apart.
1: Playing an instrument.
2: Right? Any of those things. Maybe it's the real estate game, like having a property and fixing it up, making yourself some extra cash while having a great investment at the same time. We've got a guy for that. Mm. And the dream might actually be closer to a reality than you think if you are willing to look outside the box a little bit. In the next 3 minutes, Scott McGilvery was the host of a very popular TV show called Income Property, and due to huge demand, it's coming back to HGTV in this economy when we all need a side hustle to make ends meet. Scott's going to share some tips on what you can do to really turn your place around and how your house could make it onto his show this time around. That's next after James Barker Band on the Robin and PJ Show.
1: Just saying.
2: Could happen.
3: Hey, girl, looks like you need one more. Yeah, I bet you've heard that one before. Small talk cliches, but all the other guys say. I don't want to get ahead of myself. Are you in or out, baby, I can't tell. Did I see those blue eyes giving me the green light? Tell me, girl, am I reading this right? I know it sounds like a pickup line. I'm standing over here all by ourselves, and you ain't looking at no one else.

0: to make a killing at real estate in this economy?
1: This is actually the best time to do it.
0: Really?
2: Really? Okay.
0: Okay.
2: Do tell.
1: Yeah, listen, you don't want to buy high. You want to buy low. So if you're getting into the real estate market, now is the best time to be a sophisticated buyer. You can negotiate. You can get great terms. You can get great deals. And then if you want to supercharge your profitability, the rental rates are very stable. So generating income from a property now, if people who are doing this today are going to be the ones who are the most profitable in the future.
0: Real estate is the only investment that really appreciates over time. So, Scott, would you say, is it better than, because at one point people were buying up like investment properties that were outside of their current primary residence. But now with the economy that we have, are you better to move into something where you can, you know, you have a little bit of extra space, you can kind of turn that into a suite, a room in your home, or something that you can rent out that helps you pay down your own mortgage?
1: I've been in real estate for 25 years now. And I've always heard people say it's really hard to get into real estate. It's really competitive. The prices are too high, competing offers. So now, all of a sudden, we have a little bit of a pullback at least in the Southern Ontario market. Prices are a little more affordable. Interest rates are still fairly reasonable. Rental rates are pretty stable. This is the time that people said they were waiting for. But it's like you can't see the forest for the trees. People are busy watching the geopolitical situation instead of focusing on how they can make their lives better. So what better time to bring back income property than the most opportunistic time we've seen in the real estate market in years?
2: Yeah, it's a perfect opportunity for you to go back to your roots. And I'm sure that you've had over the years, while you've been doing other projects, a lot of people that have been asking you about helping them with these exact situations.
1: It's the number one question I get is, how do I make money in real estate? And, ever since I've been did income property, I'm a real estate investor myself. I'm always purchasing, acquiring, renovating, updating, and renting out properties. That's like my real job. But helping other people, I get just as much a thrill seeing other people thrive in the space as I do for myself. So, what a privilege to be able to bring income property back when it's needed more than ever for people in the real estate space. And so it was really like a no-brainer in terms of the network being like, hey, look, this was the biggest show, 15 years ago. And now it's more relevant than ever. Why don't we do this? And the casting has been great. And we're casting now for even more people to apply. And the way you can generate income from a property has evolved so much. It's amazing what we can do to make people money on the house that they're already living in.
0: What would you say, Scott, is the first step that you must do if you're considering an investment property?
1: You have to decide if you like money. If you like making money,
0: yes,
1: that's the first step.
0: Okay,
1: all right?
0: Good. Yeah.
1: Check that box. The second thing is, like, do you have an asset? Like, do you have a property, or do you have a condo, or do you have a piece of land? Do you have something that you just haven't necessarily been taught how to completely strategize on the monetization opportunities? People come to me all the time. They're like, I have this piece of property, or I have this house, and I just drill through it. I'm like, what are you doing with this space? What are you doing with that space? What are you doing with the backyard? Have you thought about a laneway house? Can we update the garage? Can we finish the attic? Can we finish the basement? You want to rent out your pool on the weekend? We can make you $500 a day renting it out to a swim school if you're not using it. So there's so many different ways that people can monetize these properties. And I feel it's absolutely necessary to educate folks, because it's just not in the curriculum that we learn in our education system, mm-hmm. how to be wealthy. But we are so fortunate as Canadians to have all these great opportunities sitting right in front of us. And this is the calm before the storm in the real estate market, which is the best time to position yourself. The people who will make the most money in real estate are the ones who put themselves in the path of progress, right?
0: Right.
1: And that progress has slowed to a point where so many people can access real estate or have, the window of opportunity to strategize what's going to work for them. And so this is why we're bringing income property back. I'm like, if we can help people right now who need it, then they're going to benefit tenfold in the future.
0: What I'm hearing is put a trailer or van on your property, like on your front lawn, and all of a sudden, you know, it's a guest home, right?
1: Oh, my God. Well, you're not necessarily wrong, but that is, yeah, you're going to have a lot of unhappy neighbors.
0: I'm going to have a spinoff series next to you, okay? It won't do
1: yours
0: as well.
1: It's going to be called Living in a Van on the Front Lawn.
2: Van life. Oh, maybe that's already taken.
0: Don't say no right away, Scott. We'll be watching you on HGTV. When is the first episode? Like, when are we looking at?
1: We're filming right now.
0: Oh, okay.
1: Casting and filming right now. So if any of your listeners know somebody who wants to do this or should do this, if they have some extra space or they're just curious on how to make money, then apply, because we are casting like crazy. And then new episodes will be coming soon. Stand by.
0: Okay. IncomePropertyCasting.ca is where you can go if you have a house and you think to yourself, man, I wish Scott McGilvray would come by and tell me what to do with this, right?
1: I am. I got a van. It's coming.
0: Oh, right, see? I knew
2: it's not parked in his driveway, though.
0: It'll be parked in your driveway. Thanks, Scott. That's awesome. We can't wait to see it.
2: Good luck with the
1: show. Thank you.

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1: Good morning. Here's your traffic update for Ottawa and the Valley. Brian Colburn at Aquaview and Lake Ridge with traffic lights on flash. It's an always stop. Crews are hard at work on Prince of Wales between Heron and the traffic circle of Experimental Farm. There's major road work there. 174 westbound, slow into Cumberland and around Jeanne d'Arc in Orleans. Eastbound Queensway from the 416 through to Woodruff. And then again, as you approach Parkdale. 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Conditions in-app. I'm Gord Taylor with Country 101.1 Traffic.
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4: Country 101.1 weather for Ottawa and the Valley. A mix of sun and cloud today with a high of 24 degrees. Down to 11 overnight and then sunny tomorrow with a high of 20. Right now in Ottawa, it's 16 degrees.
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0: 7:34, what's something you wish you knew how to do and what's preventing you from getting there? 269-269 is a text line. We were just talking to Scott McGilvery there from HGTV. He's going to be hopefully putting your show on his income property show that's going to be relaunched again.
1: Hey, he's bringing it back.
0: Right? So real estate investing, or just even understanding the concept of how you can make your space or help convert your own space. We're not talking here about necessarily buying, you know, multiple places and having like massive money and investments in real estate. You can do that if you have the knowledge and also the money to back it.
2: Yeah.
0: But there are many things that you can do with your own property, whether it's even just renting out a suite. It's going to help you pay down your mortgage, mm-hmm. right? But you have to know what you're doing. Like, this is not something that you can just mess around with.
1: I also found it interesting that he said that now is a good time.
0: Mm-hmm.
1: In this economy.
0: In this economy? But he's right. If you can buy in right now, like if you're not trapped in something, right?

0: But what's preventing me from getting better? The hours I work on this morning show during the week. Every instructional class in line dance is in the evening, and the higher level you go, the later it is at night.
1: Right.
0: And I'm just like, I can't do that.
1: Well,
0: you gotta commit.
1: You gotta nap in the afternoon.
0: I can't do it.
1: You gotta do it. If you wanna get to that point.
0: Here I am, stuck in the middle. Okay? That's it. That's as good as I can get.
1: But if you wanna take that line dancing to the next level, maybe you gotta make some changes.
0: You know what? I won't lie to you. I went to the rec complex last week. I signed up for a class in the middle of the day. I would say I am the youngest person in the class by about 20 years, and they are all 100 times better than me. Old people are going to get you.
1: They've made the commitment.
0: And they're retired. They're just doing this for a living now.
1: They're doing it for fun.
0: Something you wish you knew how to do, and what's preventing you from trying or getting there? 269-269 is a text line.
1: Can't say napping.
0: Doesn't count.

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1: Your chance to grab your share of $20,000 with Robin and PJ's Cash Cow coming up just after 8 o'clock. We'll give you the code word, and somebody's going to play for their chance to go after the money.
2: Yeah, what's something you wish you knew how to do? Maybe making 20 grand in 5 minutes. What's preventing you not getting through for Cash Cow? Okay, but today could be the day. Andrew is here. He says, hey, Robin and PJ on the text line. I wish I was good at woodworking. It looks like a really fun and engulfing activity. I agree with this. If you've ever seen somebody work with wood, it's like they're in their own world, right?
1: My dad started doing it after he retired. He got really good. He made like a full like hobby horse. For my kids when they were young.
2: I also have a hobby horse. We could have been hobby horsing together this whole time.
1: No, you have a horse head on a stick. Like he made an actual hobby horse.
2: Oh.
1: That you could actually ride.
2: How do we get it here on the show?
1: I think it's gone. Long gone now. But it was like 300 pounds.
2: Right, but to be able to make something really cool with your hands,
1: he made birdhouses.
2: Really cool.
1: Yeah.
2: Shyla's here and says, hi, Robin and PJ. I wish I could do anything gymnastic-y. Nailing a backflip at the end of my presentations in the boardroom at work would be epic. I agree with that, Shyla. I would
1: my
2: be
1: wife
2: there.
1: Was a gymnast.
2: Was she?
1: Mm-hmm.
2: I can see that because Amanda's a 15 on a scale of 1 out of 10.
1: She still does flips.
2: Yeah. Really? Can she still do them?
1: I don't know.
2: Here's the issue with getting older. We're afraid to do things. And Brad's here. He says, I want to know how to skateboard. I've had one at my house for like 3 years, and I'm never actually brave enough to learn how to do it. I'm too scared I'm going to fall and hit something.
1: Skateboarding is,
2: danger. Yeah. Danger.
1: Well, but it's not danger unless you can't do it. And when you reach a certain age, you can't do it.
2: Well, you're just
1: unless
2: afraid.
1: You've been doing it the whole time.
2: You know
1: right?
2: You're not going to heal the same, okay?
1: Like Tony Hawk is like 50-something.
2: Sure, and that guy's amazing, but he's been doing it for 100 years.
1: He's been doing
2: years,
1: it his whole right? life, exactly.
2: Something you wish you were better at, 269-269, maybe you wanted to be a country music star. Riley Green's made it happen. And now he's going to be a mentor on The Voice starting next week.
1: Yes.
2: His new album, That's Just Me, is out tomorrow, and we are hosting a listening party for all 19 tracks starting at 6 p.m.
1: Love this. Sam McDade. Tomorrow night. Here's Riley.

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3: Good morning. Here's your traffic update for Ottawa and the Valley. Getting a little sticky down the eastbound Queensway from Bayshore to Waterford, then from Maitland through to Rochester. Off and on delays in the westbound Queensway from Hunt Club to Aviation Parkway, then heavies up on the 174 towards downtown. Also slow on the 174 westbound from Place Lens-Jean d'Arc. And again, as you approach Blair, also quite heavy on the McDonald Cartier and Champlain bridges towards Ottawa. 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
15: Country 101.1 weather for Ottawa and the Valley. A mix of sun and cloud today with a high of 24 degrees. Down to 11 overnight and then sunny tomorrow with a high of 20. Right now in Ottawa, it's 16 degrees.
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1: 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Ooh. 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
1: Good morning. Here's what's making news in Ottawa. Prime Minister Mark Carney addressed the European Parliament today, a day after the European Commission president said she wants Canada to become the first associate member of the European Union. Carney is in France to seek stronger trade ties with Europe. Canadian and European officials have suggested more details could emerge next month from the Canada-EU summit in Montreal. U.S. President Donald Trump has called the prospects laughable, saying such a partnership could result in heavy tariffs on Europe. A woman wanted for two attempted bank robberies and one bank robbery in the Orleans area has been arrested. Police say the 19-year-old was arrested Tuesday after yet another attempted bank robbery. She's facing charges of attempted robbery, robbery, and wearing a mask or disguise with intent to commit a crime. Ottawa police are still looking, though, for a man in connection with two reported indecent acts in the Heron Park area. At the end of August, a woman told police a man followed her on a trail near Clover Street and exposed himself to her. As a few days later, a man of the same description reportedly touched himself while looking into the window of a home near Bank and Heron Road. His full description is up at Ottawa Police's website. 4 years into the $10 a day program, childcare wait lists are growing in some Ontario cities, including here in Ottawa. Some parents are urging the province to focus on prioritizing expansion, though, instead of the $10 a day program. In Ottawa, there has been a 300% increase in the number of families looking for childcare since 2019, with about 8,500 children on the central wait list. Ottawa weather, we're in for a mainly sunny day today, a high of 24 degrees. With Ottawa News, I'm Christine Clark.
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0: BJ's $20,000 cash cow.
1: I knew it. I knew you would want to try to win your share of $20,000 with Robin and PJ's cash cow. And here we go.
2: Having said that, did you also know that the code word for today was win?
1: No, you did not know it. You knew that.
2: You didn't even know you knew that.
1: I didn't know it.
2: Well, you know it now. Win is your code word for today. Text win, W-I-N, and your first and last name to 269-269. You could be the one going after your share of $20,000 with Robin and PJ's Cash Cow Contest. $700 out the door yesterday. Could have been $1,100. What will today bring? Only you can decide if you're involved in finding out what today brings. That's coming up after Zach. That guy must-

0: to milk Robin and PJ's $20,000 cash cow and score some moolah.
1: Hi, Melissa. What do you need money for right now?
2: Well, I'm in the middle of a move and I need a new windshield.
1: Hang on. What happened?
2: It's a pressure crack. I don't know. I took a rock off a truck and it didn't leave a mark. And then all of a sudden it started to spider web.
3: Yep.
2: Thankfully, it's not impairing my vision, but it needs to be fixed before winter.
4: And shockingly, windshields are not free.
1: Yeah. You know what impairs your vision? Having to put out money for a windshield.
2: If it had been a chip, it would have been a free repair.
3: Yeah, yeah, that's true. Sometimes they can fix those.
2: You can't feel it on the inside or the outside.
3: Oh.
1: Also, moving's the worst, so you need money anyway.
2: You're not kidding.
3: Yeah, because, you know, moving makes you feel like you want to have a couple of adult beverages, and you need money for that, so.
2: Well, I kind of went for wing night and beer last night.
1: That's nice. Did you hire movers as an adult, or did you make your friends help you out?
2: I actually, as an adult who's a little bit older, I got a storage pod for anything that was smaller, like Christmas decorations and everything like that. But I've hired movers for the big, heavy stuff because I am not asking my friends to break this back.
3: Yeah.
1: Right?
2: In this economy, we all have to work.
1: This economy, we can't be lifting heavy things and then be out of work for like 6 months because we're all old. All right?
3: That's a moving win to get people to do it for you.
2: We're not old, we're classic.
1: That's exactly right. That's a good word. I like that. All right, Melissa, there's going to be money in these stalls for your move. We are going to open them one at a time. You take it if you want it, or you continue. But if you get the moo,
2: I'm done.
3: You ready to go?
2: Yes, please.
3: Yes, please. Being very polite about it, too.
2: Well, I'm just about in tears because any money right now will help.
3: Well, as we've said before, Robin and I have no idea what's going to happen here as far as what's in these stalls, but you will be in charge. I will open stall number one. Whatever that amount is yours to keep, or you can give it back and go to stall number two, et cetera, et cetera. One of two things will happen. You'll either take money that is available to you, or you will find the cow. We only want the first of those to happen, correct?
2: Yes, please.
3: All right, let's open stall number one.
5: $1,000.
2: Are you kidding me? Oh, my God.
1: Hello.
2: Boogaloo and say door number two, but I need that grand and I'm just gonna take it and go, guys. Thank you so much. Oh my God, I'm gonna cry.
3: She's like, I'm out. See you later. Thanks for having me on. $1,000 in stall number one, Melissa.
2: I know. And I've been listening. I mean, every time you guys do this, I mean, I listen every morning. You guys make my morning. I don't think I could do mornings without you guys and coffee.
1: We appreciate that.
3: I do on one level feel like Robin might push you. I don't know. Maybe she won't.
2: Like I said, I want to do electric boogaloo door number two.
1: Because it rhymes, right? Like, I feel like that's one of the things.
2: But I mean, I've been watching it. I mean, only one person's had a perfect play so far. And if I get greedy, then I get the cow, and I didn't have $1,000 this morning.
1: You sure didn't.
2: That honestly covers all my moving expenses.
3: It's also not $50, right? We're talking about $1,000.
2: That poor girl that, what was it, 100, and it went to like 110 or 115, and it went to 120. And I was like, oh my Lord, and I thought, oh my, you're going to keep going, and then, but thankfully she got money and walked away. So, you know what, I would love to do the electric boogaloo door number two, but that $1,000 is going to come in so handy, I'm going to have to stop.
1: First of
2: I'm
1: all,
2: I'm going to kick myself when I go to the next door and it's more, but I can't risk a move.
1: I love that in the last minute, you have basically put a synopsis on the entire last week of Cash Cow Plays. Like, that's
3: you're like the third on
1: right?
3: the show.
1: Yeah.
2: Yeah. Well, I'm a loyal listener, right? So I even have it on the radio at work.
3: All right. So I don't feel like I need to really ask this question, but I'm contractually obligated. Melissa, $1,000 in stall number one. Would you like to take that money?
2: I'm going to take that money and I'm going to run with it.
3: You got it.
1: Straight to the windshield repair.
2: But I know that you guys have open number two, and I'm going to kick myself, but let's do it.
3: Well, you're only going to kick yourself if there's no more, if there's more money in there.
2: Yeah, I know.
3: Which there may not be. Who knows?
2: If I'm $1,000 richer today than I was like 15 minutes ago.
1: That's right.
3: Exactly.
1: Who takes care of you? Robin and PJ.
3: We got you.
2: Thank you.
3: All right. Well, let's find out what's in stall number two.
2: Oh my God.
3: Wow.
2: Oh my God.
1: A perfect play!
2: It pays to be polite, it pays to not be greedy, and be very thankful.
3: She chose wisely.
1: Good job, Melissa. Yeah, good luck with the rest of your move, okay? At least now you have some money to cover it. That's awesome.
2: Thank you guys so much.
3: Melissa, you just won $1,000 with Robin and PJ's Cash Cow.
2: Oh my God.
1: Don't drive off the road.
3: Yeah, stay on the road, will you?
2: I just turned on a less busy street.
1: Keep it together.
2: I can gather myself. I'm actually earning.
3: Congratulations, Melissa. Hang on the line, okay?
2: Thank you so much, guys.
3: You're very welcome.
0: Robin and PJ's $20,000 cash cow plays again tomorrow morning at 8:10.

0: 101.
1: Good morning, Alicia. What's something you wish you knew how to do?
2: I really want to relearn how to ski well.
3: Oh, skiing. Yeah. I did that when I was a teenager, too.
2: Yeah, I went in my early 20s with a big group of friends, and it was definitely a learning experience. I hit most of the poles on the way down the hill in terms of what held up the ski lift, but they were padded, thankfully.
1: Amazing.
2: Yeah, and then you can picture, like, the like Bugs Bunny scene where it's like the outline of a body in snow.
3: Yeah.
2: I did that in the snowbank off the side of the trail. Like, you name it, I did it on that trip, but I want to try again. I'm so scared of breaking my leg.
1: And this is the thing. Yeah. How old are you now?
2: I'm 32. I'm going to be 33 in October. And even now I'm like, oh no, I need my leg.
1: Yeah. And this is the thing. I'll tell you right now, you'll heal better than PJ and I would. Okay. Because we got some years on you, but still. Like, you know, you gotta weigh the pros and cons. I mean, you wanna live life and taste death. And in fact, it sounds like you could have been a stunt double person, you know, back in
2: Honestly,
1: the day.
2: Honestly, I should have been paid that day for what I went through.
3: The thing is, though, like with skiing, you can do it slower, at a slower pace, on smaller hills, and still not get hurt.
2: The problem with that is then I become the obstacle.
3: And yeah, people are trying to go around you.
2: Yeah, so now I'm a liability to everyone else on the hill. So I thought this through, and I think I'm just really good at cheering everyone on, and maybe the scenic ride to the top and back, and I'll meet everyone in the chalet after for a hot chocolate and some snacks.
1: That sounds nice. Know your limit. Play within it.
2: That's it.
4: Heard you laugh like that in a long time. I wonder if it stopped this world like it did mine just now.

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1: Good morning. Here's your traffic update for Ottawa and the Valley. We have a serious collision at Flewellen in Omron, and Omron's currently closed in both directions. In Orleans, we have a collision at St. Joseph and Taylor Creek. If you're on the Queensway, you're going to hit the brakes a few times on the eastbound side just as you approach the 416 through to Rochester. The westbound Queensway starts to get busy around Innes, but really heavies up from the 174 headed downtown. 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I'm Gord Taylor with Country 101.1 Traffic.
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17: Country 101.1 weather for Ottawa and the Valley. A mix of sun and cloud today with a high of 24 degrees. Down to 11 overnight and then sunny tomorrow with a high of 20. Right now in Ottawa, it's 16 degrees.
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1: All right, Lindsay, tell us what you wish you could do.
2: So my daughter goes to 100% all-day French school, and I really wish that I could speak more French with her. And they do offer free parent classes, but they're from 7 till 10 at night, and there's no way I'm staying up that late.
1: Absolutely not. Au revoir. Good luck. Bienvenue. Right?
2: I am asleep by like 8:30 at night, so it's just not happening.
1: No, I hear you. Lindsay, this is the exact same thing that's preventing me from getting better at line dancing. Okay? I'm going to put it in the same category. Like, everything is late. Okay? I can't handle it. I'm old.
2: So am I. I can't do it. I just physically cannot stay up that late.
3: But sometimes if you want to do something, you got to make some adjustments or changes for a short period of time, right? Like, it's not like you have to do this for the rest of your life. You just have to do it until you learn
1: Lindsay,
3: how to line dance
1: you,
3: and you learn how to speak
1: can
3: French.
1: Can you tell Paul Johnson this is never happening for us?
2: PJ, I teach 3- and 4-year-olds all day. I have no energy left by that time of the day.
3: Well, and you probably don't have the ability to nap in the afternoon, but Robin does.
1: I also work with a man who's kind of like a 3- or 4-year-old all day. So I'm using that as my excuse now.
3: Yes.
1: Have you thought about any online options? Like, and you know, like there's lots of different programs and stuff like that. Babbel and Pimsleur and all those kinds of things. I did a little bit of that before I went to France and it was very helpful.
2: I have thought about those. When I try and use those, I get told by my daughter that I'm not saying it right.
1: And you're not. Okay, so that's you're right. Never mind. Just give up.

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1: Here's traffic update for Ottawa on the Valley. Just clean up an earlier collision at Saint-Joseph and Taylor Creek, and there's a serious collision at Flewellen and Omrod. Omrod is closed between Flewellen and Ashton Station Road. And if you're traveling on Prince of Wales, you may want to avoid the Experimental Farm. In between Heron and the traffic circle, there's major road work, and we have delays in both directions. Queensway's jammed up eastbound from Bayshore through to Rochester. 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I'm Gord Taylor with Country 101 Traffic.
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16: Country 101 weather for Ottawa and the Valley. A mix of sun and cloud today with a high of 24 degrees. Down to 11 overnight and then sunny tomorrow with a high of 20. Right now in Ottawa, it's 16 degrees.
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2: That was amazing.
3: That was so good.
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5: Yeah.
6: Well, do some celebrating today. International Country Music Day.
2: And you've come to the right place.
6: It's a perfect day for you to actually maybe pull someone onto the countryside.
2: Mm.
6: Right? 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
2: Nothing like forcing everybody to do everything you want them to do.
6: We chatted with Scott McGilvery of Income Property today. The show's coming back. He's going to be giving people advice on how they can turn their house into, or portion of their house into a part of their life where they can generate some money.
2: Mm-hmm.
6: And they're still looking for people, too.
2: Yeah, and a lot of people wishing that they knew how to do things that they don't, but we don't, so never mind.
6: You know what we know how to do? We know how to give away money. And we gave Melissa $1,000 today. And the thing, people, we're not mentioning this, she didn't get greedy, yep. Right? She said, well, $1,000, it's guaranteed money, it's in my hand, I'm taking it, right? Now, she was part of a perfect play because the cow was in the next stall, but could have been $1,100, could have been $1,200, who knows? Your share of $20,000 continues tomorrow, just after 8 o'clock, with your next chance to play with Robin and PJ's Cash Cow. So, enjoy your day. You going to have a nap and then do some line dancing?
2: No, later? I'm like I said, I'm going to line dancing today in the afternoon.
6: Oh, okay.
2: When the older portion of the line dancing population goes, and I am like 1,000 times worse than any of them.
6: And then have a nap after?
2: I'll probably have to. Old people, they're going to get you.

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Ever since it was pointed out online that the end of that song kind of sounds like SpongeBob SquarePants, it has totally ruined that song for me. It's just changed it completely. Hey, good morning. It's Jesse. Hope the day's off to a good start for you so far. Coming up on the show today, we're going to be talking about the products and the fads that fizzled out and didn't live up to their expectations. Also going to be talking about some big updates to the dictionary for 2026. And we'll do a round of Finish the Headline coming up after 11 o'clock. 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Text or voice note over to 269-269. Starting the show today with the new one from Tennille Towns. This is Sunshine's Free. We are

Tomorrow night, 6 o'clock, right here, 19 new songs on the way from Riley Green. Hey, it's Jesse. We've got the country listening party coming up tomorrow night for the brand new album from Riley Green, which is coming out tomorrow, called That's Just Me. Big album from Riley, 19 new songs on the way, including this one. Hear every single one, uninterrupted, front to back, tomorrow night at 6 with Sam McDade. Riley Green, Think As You Drunk.

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2: Here's your traffic update for Ottawa and the Valley. Getting word of a serious crash closing Ormerod Road between Flewelling and Ashton Station Road, so be careful through here. Also, at Prince of Wales between Heron and the Traffic Circle, we've got some major delays because of paving work taking place. Also, the Tour de Gatineau is closing the access to Chaudière Crossing southbound at Alexandre Taché, plus several other streets across the Hull area. Shop the Fall Big Red Sale at Canadian Tire and save up to 60% on can't-miss big deals until September 27th. 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I'm Miles Marcus with Country 101.1 Traffic.
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8: Country 101.1 weather, partly cloudy today, high of 24, which is going to feel like 28. Overnight, staying cloudy, going down to a low of 11. And a nice start to the weekend tomorrow, mainly sunny and high of 22. Right now in Ottawa in the Valley, partly cloudy and 16 degrees.
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9: Hey, this is Megan Patrick. Join me this Thursday on Country Nights with Sam McDade.

The special guest co-host on Country Nights with Sam McDade tonight, Megan Patrick, stopping by to co-host the show tonight just after 6. Make sure you check that out. Hey, it's Jesse. Coming up in a few minutes, we're going to be talking about the products that had great expectations, and then they just kind of fizzled out and ultimately disappeared. One of the top three they thought was going to replace walking. We'll get into it coming up in a few minutes after Thomas Rhett, after all the bars are closed.

They thought they were going to be the products of the future, and now you hardly see them anymore. It's Jesse, and there's a list out online of the products that surprisingly fizzled out despite having great expectations. Number three on this list was the hoverboard, which I think was the top gift of Christmas 5 years ago. One of my favorite things to get down a YouTube rabbit hole on is those hoverboard fails, people just wiping out on the hoverboards. Number two on this list, 3D TVs never really took off. The technology was never as good as it was in the movie theater, so I think that's why. I had a roommate at one point that had a 3D TV, and we never used it. The 3D glasses just collected dust underneath the TV. Kind of a fad, didn't have the legs that people thought it would. And the number one product that had great expectations and then fizzled out, the Segway. Remember the Segway? At one point, they thought it was going to replace walking, and now you hardly see them anymore. And I think Paul Blart Mall Cop is to blame for that. Kevin James just made it look so unbelievably uncool. I think that's what did in the Segway. Here's Lainey Wilson. This is her new one, Foam Keys Wallet.

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1: Hey, it's Ryan Box, and this weekend we are locked in for Luke. Luke Bryan, that is. His new album is out this week. 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

Zach Brown Band, a little bit of Chicken Fried. Hey, it's Jesse. Do you believe in curses and bad luck charms when it comes to your sports teams that you cheer for? We're just 1 week into the NFL regular season, and already fans are blaming outside sources for their teams losing. Russell Dickerson performed in Tennessee ahead of the Titans' first game last week, their home opener. The Titans got smoked 23-10 by the pretty terrible New York Jets, and now some Titans fans are blaming Russell Dickerson, saying he was bad luck, and they're asking him to now avoid future games if he doesn't mind. Here he is, Russell Dickerson, worth your while.

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The hosts with the most, the James Barker Band, hosting the CCMA Awards this year, this weekend out in Saskatoon, Saskatchewan. Really looking forward to seeing how those guys do as hosts of the CCMAs for the first time. They're also nominated for the big one this year, Entertainer of the Year. It's between the James Barker Band, Brett Kissel, Owen Rigling, Josh Ross, and Cameron Whitcomb. Just a bunch of heavy hitters in that category. My gut is telling me, though, it's either going to be Owen Rigling or the James Barker Band. And I'm leaning towards the James Barker Band picking up the award for Entertainer of the Year. We'll find out on Saturday night and keep you up to date on all of the big winners at this weekend's CCMAs.

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So our prayer to the baseball gods for the Toronto Blue Jays that we did yesterday, it's kind of working so far. It's Jesse, and the Blue Jays got a big win yesterday, 5-1 over the Tigers. The bad news is the teams they're chasing, the Texas Rangers and the Cleveland Guardians, also won yesterday, unfortunately. So the Jays are still 1.5 games back of that last playoff spot in the American League. A huge series coming up this weekend for the Jays. They're taking on Texas, one of those teams that they're chasing. 3 games down in Texas starting tomorrow night. They've got to win them all. They lose in Texas, I hate to say it, but they're cooked. So hopefully the prayer to the baseball gods keeps on working and the Jays keep on winning. Here's Shaboozy. This is Cowgirl.

0: 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Don't miss the double episode season premiere of Law & Order Toronto Criminal Intent, Thursday, October 1st on City TV.
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12: Country 101.1 weather, mainly sunny today, high of 24, which is going to feel like 28 later on this afternoon. Partly cloudy overnight, going down to a low of 10. And a nice start to the weekend tomorrow, mainly sunny and high of 21. Right now in Ottawa in the Valley, partly cloudy and 16 degrees.
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0: 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This is One to Watch, the next big thing in Canadian country music.
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3: We want Call You a Country Boy to make people feel like

That's our brand new one to watch. The next big thing in Canadian country music right there. The Martin Boys and Call You a Country Boy. Hey, it's Jesse. A bunch of new words and slang phrases have been added to the dictionary for this year. And I just learned a brand new word that is now officially in the dictionary. And I feel like this isn't a word that we needed. I'll let you know what it is coming up in a few minutes after Jordan Davis, I Ain't Sayin'.

The dictionary, she's getting thick. Hey, it's Jesse. 1,400 new words and revisions have been made to the dictionary this year. Mostly slang words that are being added, including glow up when you get suddenly more attractive. Still waiting on mine to happen. Doom scrolling also now in the dictionary. Humble brag. And this was a new one for me. I have never heard this before. Floordrobe, now added to the dictionary. It's a combination of floor and wardrobe and is a way to describe a pile of clean clothes that you leave on the floor instead of putting them away. I mean, no one's actually said that before, have they? Is this actually a thing and I just haven't heard of it before? I try not to judge, but if I went over to your place and there was a pile of clothes on the floor and you said, oh, don't mind that, that's just my floor drobe, I wouldn't say anything, but in my mind, I'd be thinking it. Nah, you're just being lazy. But if you need something, an excuse for that pile of clothes you haven't put away yet, just call it your floor drobe.

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A round of applause for the Ottawa Titans. Another big win out in New York last night, 6-3 over the New York Boulders. So they're now just one win away from moving on to the league championship. Game 3 coming up tomorrow night at the Ottawa Stadium. They're hoping to pack the stadium and set a new league playoff attendance record tomorrow night. So make sure you head down and check out the baseball tomorrow. Going to have fireworks after the game as well. OttawaTitans.ca if you want to get your tickets. And go Titans, go. Here's Zach McPhee. This is Smoke. Ottawa in the Valleys, Country 101.1.

We just got a surprise new song from that guy today. Morgan Wallen has a song featured on the Grand Theft Auto 6 soundtrack. I didn't realize video games put out soundtrack albums, but this is pretty great. It's a brand new song called Last Thing You Need. You-

you need. Brand new Morgan Wallen out today. A surprisingly laid-back song for Grand Theft Auto, the video game. That one is on the new Grand Theft Auto album and will also be featured in the game on November 18th. Tyler Joe Miller, Under the Influence.

So Ella Langley, she's having a pretty decent year so far this year. Hey, it's Jesse. Choosing Texas has just officially tied Mariah Carey's All I Want for Christmas Is You as the longest running number one in Billboard Hot 100 history. 22 weeks at number one as of this week. And if it can stay in the number one spot for just one more week, it'll be the longest running number one, the most successful song, period, in Hot 100 history. Just crazy the tear that Ella Langley is on right now. She's got five songs within the top 21 on the all-genre Hot 100. This one is at number 21, up from number 30 last week. So maybe we'll see this one also hit number one. It's Ella Langley, Loving Life Again.

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18: Country 101.1 weather, partly cloudy today, high of 23, which is going to feel like 26. Partly cloudy overnight, going down to a low of 11. Mainly sunny tomorrow, high of 22, and sunny on Saturday and Sunday, highs of 18 and 20. Right now in Ottawa in the Valley, partly cloudy and 19 degrees.
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20: Thomas Rhett. 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

0: Brooks and Dunn, My Maria. Hey, it's Jesse. Let's play a round of Finish the Headline this morning. I'll give you a headline with part of it missing, and you see if you can guess what it is. Text or voice note over to 269. No prizes up for grabs, just for gits and shiggles, as they say. And our headline for today is Florida man crashes truck while trying to blank on the highway. Florida man crashes truck while trying to blank on the highway. What do you think this guy was doing? Let me know. Send a text or a voice note over to 269-269. The full headline on the way after Tyler Hubbard. This is Park.
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1: Hey, this is Owen Rigling. I think right now we should put on my new single, Love, Hate, Love.
2: We just had so much fun recording this song. We screamed our faces off in the studio and we all lost our voice.

Florida man crashes truck while trying to blank on the highway. A few of you did guess it right today. Some of my favorite wrong guesses that came in while trying to clean his gun on the highway. Every time there's a Florida story, there's always a gun involved in some of the guesses. Someone guessed while trying to eat a Subway sandwich on the highway. Another guess here from Emily saying while trying to shave his beard on the highway. That one wasn't far off, not as dangerous as that, but just as stupid. The full headline today is Florida man crashes truck while trying to apply deodorant on the highway. It was a major highway. He was doing about 100 kilometers per hour, going around a turn, and that's when he said, "Oh man, do I ever stink? I've got to deal with this right now." Crashed his truck, went right up on a concrete barrier. Serious damage to his truck. He wasn't arrested, though, because he wasn't impaired or anything, just not overly bright. So he was charged with careless driving, and he was honest with police officers. And I guess I have to give him points for that, seeing as honesty is the best policy. But if that's me in that situation, there is a 0% chance I'm telling the officers I was putting on deodorant. I would have said something ran out in front of me. Just boneheaded move.

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the late, great Toby Keith, As Good As I Once Was. Hey, it's Jesse. We've got the 12 o'clock takeover coming up in a few minutes here. And seeing as we were just talking about a guy down in Florida crashed his truck while applying deodorant because he stunk real bad, our theme today is going to be bad. B-A-D. Let me know what song you'd like to hear today. Any song that has bad in the title or in the lyrics. Text or voice note over to 269-269. Here's Zach John King. This is Get to Drinkin'.

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Aaron Goodvin, good old bad days for the bad theme on the 12 o'clock takeover today. Any song with bad in the title or the lyrics, let me know which one you'd like added to the playlist today. Text or voice note over to 269-269. This one is for Chris and Jennifer, who both reached out wanting to hear this one today. Hoping to be singing this one as didn't win the lotto, but the Bills won after their game tonight. Thomas Rhett and Jordan Davis, Ain't a Bad Life.

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18: Stand on the bar, stomp your feet, start clapping. Got a real good feeling, something bad about to happen.

somehow the only time those two ever collaborated on a song. Miranda Lambert and Carrie Underwood's Something Bad for the Bad theme today on the 12 o'clock takeover. 2014, that one came out. No collaboration since, which is kind of surprising. That would be like today, Lainey Wilson and Ella Langley teaming up for a song, which is something I hope really happens. If we can get more Miranda and Carrie and more Lainey and Ella together, that would be great. Keeping the bad theme going right now with a request that came in from Kiana. Megan Patrick joining Sam McDade on Country Nights tonight just after 6. Here she is with The Bad Guy.

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Dierks Bentley, Ain't All Bad, by request for Lucas, off of his Gravel and Gold album from back in 2023. Hey, it's Jesse. So many good bad songs that came in by request today. Thanks a lot for hanging out again this afternoon and for all the bad requests. That'll do it for me, though. Monica's on her way in next. Have yourself a great afternoon, and we'll do it all over again tomorrow. It'll be a free-for-all Friday on the Takeover tomorrow, so tomorrow, anything goes. Closing out the 12 o'clock Takeover today with the most popular person in the world right now. 22 weeks at number one on the Billboard Hot 100 with Choosin' Texas, tying Mariah Carey for the all-time record there. She's up for 9 CMA Awards November 18th, expected to clean up. And your most requested for the bad theme today, it's Ella Langley, Be Her.

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1: How would you feel about a phone-free dinner if you're dining at a restaurant? Good afternoon. You're with Monica. Send me a text on your thoughts, 269-269. You can also send me a voice memo there as well. Kenny Chesney, carry on.

There's a time and a place to be on your phone. Do you need to be on your phone while you're dining? Most likely not. Hello, you're with Monica. How would you feel about going into a restaurant that was phone-free? Would you be all for it? Send me a text, 269-269. You can also send me a voice memo there as well. There's some restaurants in the UK and in the States as well. They're putting some restrictions on smartphone use to help people focus on food, face-to-face connection, and of course, privacy as well. And when you go into some of these restaurants, they have signs that are posted and they read no phones, no posting, and that's to protect the privacy of their guests. And then there are some places that will reward people who go phone free at their table with a free bottle of wine, which is a bonus. I mean, yes, it's nice to have that face-to-face connection with people and that time together, but a free bottle of wine is not going to hurt. That's a bonus. There are some restaurants that actually take the phones and they lock them up in pouches. But how do you feel about that? David sent in a text and he says, it depends on the place. At a fancy restaurant, you probably shouldn't be on the phone unless you're making some kind of big deal. And even then you should excuse yourself. He said, but if you're grabbing some takeout food from a takeout establishment, it doesn't matter. Yeah. If it's a quick dinner, okay. But if it's at a nicer restaurant, I definitely think, yeah, just put the phone away for a little bit. Is it a big deal? 269-269. Do you like this idea? Jason Aldean, don't tell on me.

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9: Country 101.1 weather for Ottawa and the Valley. Today, a mix of sun and cloud, a small chance of some showers. A high of 23, but it's going to feel like 26 with the humidity. Tonight, clear and a low of 11. And it looks like sunshine tomorrow and a high of 20. Right now, it's currently feeling like 21.
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1: Hey, this is Tennille Towns, and you're listening to my new song, Sunshine's Free. I wrote the song as a mission statement, kind of to my own heart, to like slow down and be intentional about noticing the joy that's all around us.

0: would you feel about going to a restaurant that was phone-free? Would you be in favor of it?
1: 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I think people rely too much on their phones, and we just need to put the phones down and enjoy.
0: Enjoy the tasty food that you're about to eat at the restaurant. Does it matter if the restaurant is a fast food establishment or a nicer restaurant? Should it be all restaurants?
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0: 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What are your thoughts? 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
1: 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Do you do ghost posting? You're with Monica. 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So I want to talk about ghost posting. It's something I actually just learned about because I was like, "What is this ghost posting? 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

The Snowbirds are flying their final show over Ottawa this weekend. Hello, you're with Monica on Ottawa and the Valley's Country 101.1. So the Snowbirds are making their final appearance over the Ottawa-Gatineau region this weekend. The iconic red and white jets are taking to the skies at the Aero-Gatineau Air Show, and it's going to be their final local performance before the current Snowbird aircraft is retired. And so the Snowbirds, just for those that aren't aware, they've been performing across Canada since 1971, and the current CT-114 Tudor jets have been in service for decades. The replacement, by the way, it won't be ready to take the skies until early 2030s. So we have a few years without the Snowbirds, unfortunately. If you're looking for something to do this weekend, Friday, Saturday, and Sunday, that's when the air show runs. The Snowbirds will be performing tomorrow night at 6:30, and then their final flight of the weekend will happen Sunday afternoon. The Reklaws grew up on a farm on Country 101.1.

looks like the dictionary is getting a bit of a glow up. Those details coming up in just a couple of minutes. The Martin boys call you a country boy.

The dictionary is getting a glow up. They're staying with the times. Hello, you're with Monica. There's a bunch of words that they've added in definitions like new tech and social media and pop culture, vibe coding, yacht rock, Rickroll, Sunday scaries. Glow up was added, promposal, cuffing season. I think you get the idea. If you're like, okay, but why now? Well, they're saying these words have demonstrated that they're widespread. Okay, they're being used by a lot of people. And the dictionary is essentially a snapshot of how people communicate today. So if you're just wondering what a neck beard is, although I feel that that's pretty self-explanatory, you can find that now in the Merriam-Webster Dictionary. Russell Dickerson, Worth Your Wild.

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2: Here's your traffic update for Ottawa and the Valley. Let's start on city streets where we have a collision reported at Carling and Maitland. We're seeing heavy delays there. Southbound Terry Fox at Palladium is down to one lane because of ongoing police activity. And the intersection of Bridge Street and Dickinson, the traffic lights are not working at that intersection. Please treat that as an always stop. 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I'm Lex Tan with Country 1011 Traffic.
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19: Country 101 weather for Ottawa and the Valley. Today, a mix of sun and cloud, a small chance of some showers. A high of 23, but it's going to feel like 26 with the humidity. Tonight, clear and a low of 11, and looks like sunshine tomorrow and a high of 20. Right now, it's currently feeling like 21.
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Brooks and Dunn, Boot, Scoot, and Boogie, they'll be receiving the CMA Willie Nelson Lifetime Achievement Award coming up on November 18th. It's going to be a great night. Lainey Wilson's hosting. It's the 60th annual. There's going to be some great performances, and I can only imagine what the Dolly Parton tribute is going to look like that night. I'm assuming there is going to be one. I mean, how can they not do one? The question is, who are they going to have performing that tribute? I guess we're going to have to wait a little longer. It's coming up on November 18th. Riley Green and Change My Mind.

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1: Hey, this is Owen Riggling. I think right now we should put on my new single, Love, Hate, Love.
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imagine you get up one morning, you go check on your car, and all of a sudden it's severely damaged. You're like, what happened here? Well, thankfully, one building had some security camera footage. Hello, you're with Monica. The gentleman by the name of Bruce Roach, he lives in British Columbia on Vancouver Island. He woke up one morning and he stepped outside of his apartment complex and he discovered that his 1988 Oldsmobile Cutlass Supreme, whoa, that's still running, good for him, was smashed and covered in stray animal hair. And so what building management did was they went to go review some security camera footage and it revealed that a male elk had leaped onto the hood of the car while chasing a female elk through the parking lot. I guess local residents have noted that there's been quite a few elk sightings over the last little while in the region. But now, as we're heading into autumn, rutting season, so that can explain it. He does have plans to replace the car or get the car repaired as quickly as possible. But that's one thing you definitely do not want to wake up to. How do you... At least he had video proof, but could you imagine calling up the insurance company when you don't have the proof? Like, oh, hey, by the way, sure, sir, sure. Lainey Wilson, phone, keys, wallet.

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2: Here's your traffic update for Ottawa and the Valley. New problem eastbound Queensway at Parkdale. The left lane is blocked with a collision. We are seeing huge delays starting from Maitland. We've also got Carling and Maitland dealing with a crash. Southbound Terry Fox at Palladium down to one lane for police activity. And traffic lights are out at Bridge Street and Dickinson. Please treat that as an always stop. 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I'm Lex Tan with Country 101.1 Traffic.
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We want to give you complete control over the playlist Monday through Friday between 12 and 1. It's the 12 o'clock takeover with Jesse. If there's a song you want to hear, text it to us at 269-269. Also send us a voice memo. Maybe you want to do a little bit of a dedication. We'd love to hear from you. Now, Monday through Thursday, there's usually a theme, but tomorrow's Friday, which means it's a free-for-all. So get those requests in and get them in early so we can get to your songs, because there's a lot of requests that come in through 12, between 12 and 1. And it can be a new song or it can be an older song. We just want to hear from you. What's your favorite country song that you want to hear? Ella Langley, Loving Life Again.

Ottawa on the Valley's Country 101.1. Hello, it's Monica. Last night, City Folk Festival kicked off. Tonight, there's going to be some great performances by Cameron Whitcomb and this lady right here. Here's Stella Lefty and Boston.

Well, I guess it's better late than never. Hello, you're with Monica. This is wild. It's so amazing when people turn up things that were supposed to be returned to the library a number of years ago. There's a public library in Concord, New Hampshire. They no longer charge late fees, luckily, which is great news for one gentleman. 84-year-old John Hansen is his name. He recently returned a magazine that was 132 years overdue. That has to be one of the longest. He brought back the 1894 edition of the Century Illustrated Monthly magazine to the Concord Public Library. I wonder what condition that magazine was in. It still bears the library's book plate, which was supposed to be checked out for just 1 week. If there were overdue fines, by the way, if they had enforced that, he could have owed more than $1,200. For a magazine, at that point, you just might as well buy it if you can. Well, I guess not if it's from 1984, but still, wow. I guess he discovered the magazine during a move back in 1966 and still had no idea how it ended up in his possession. That's even weirder. What are the chances? I guess the staff was really stunned at the find, and they say that this century-old publication offers a fascinating glimpse into life and issues of the late 1800s. And the fact that he was able to still return it and it was still in good enough condition, that's pretty awesome, too. Tucker Wetmore, who told you that?

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1: Well, good afternoon. Here's your traffic update for Ottawa on the Valley. We have a collision on the eastbound Queensway just before Parkdale, taking out the two left lanes. Traffic's backed up almost to Greenbank. That is traffic very slow on the westbound side as well from the Van Deer Parkway up through to Woodruff. Also, Bridget Dickinson, we have traffic lights on flash. And Terry Fox, southbound at Palladium, there's reduced lanes for a police operation. Get 20 times the points Friday and Saturday at Shoppers Drug Mart. 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Conditions in-app. I'm Gord Taylor with Country 101.1 Traffic.
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8: Country 101.1 weather for Ottawa and the Valley. Today, a mix of sun and cloud, a small chance of some showers. A high of 23, but it's going to feel like 26 with the humidity. Tonight, clear and a low of 11, and looks like sunshine tomorrow and a high of 20. Right now, it's currently feeling like 21.
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1: James Barker Band. After Dark.
2: If you see me in the morning, I tell you it's important to understand I'm just a little sick.

James Barker Band After Dark. They're going to be hosting this year's CCMA Awards, which are taking place this coming Sunday in Saskatoon. The nominees, led by Josh Ross and Cameron Whitcomb, at 7 each. Ooh, are they going to win all the awards that they were nominated for? How many will they walk away with? By the way, James Barker Band, Thelma and James, and Tennille Towns are also nominated for 5 awards each. Thomas Rhett and Jordan Davis, Ain't a Bad Life.

What people collect truly does amaze me. Hello, you're with Monica. People collect all sorts of things. I was talking about a lady who set a Guinness World Record for having the most My Little Ponies, 7,750 of them. This is just a few days I was talking about it. But there's now a lady that has officially reclaimed her Guinness World Record title after she collected a huge amount, a massive amount of matching salt and pepper packets. Now, she originally secured this record for the largest collection back in 2024. And then she briefly lost the top spot to another competitor. This is a competitive field. Where do you put all these? Okay. So anyways, now she has spent some time gathering hundreds of unique pairs. Okay. This is her love. This is her hobby. She really enjoys doing it. And she loves the fact that she sets goals. And so now she has reclaimed her crown. Pepper and salt packets. I don't even have anything clever to say. I don't even have the words right now. Tim McGraw, I like it. I love it.

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4: Here's traffic update for Ottawa on the Valley. That collision we had on the eastbound Queensway before Parkdale is finally cleared, but traffic is heavily backed up past Greenbanks, a little slow heading downtown. The westbound Queensway slows up just after the Vanier Parkway, then it's off on activity as you make your way towards Woodruff. The 174 eastbound is building from the split through Montreal Road. In Prince of Wales, between Heron and the traffic circle, major road work causing delays getting through the experimental farm. Canada Post is standing strong with Canadian businesses with solutions to help support you. 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I'm Gord Taylor with Country 101.1 traffic.
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Rodney Atkins, if you're going through hell, hello, you're with Monica. Good Thursday afternoon to you. You can reach out to the show, by the way, anytime by sending us a text or even a voice memo to 269-269. Maybe you have a traffic tip or you just want to be a part of the show. We'd love to hear from you. Sally Burrows, put it on me.

Which country just announced that they have more than 100,000 residents who are at least 100 years old? Hello, you're with Monica. It's Japan. This is fantastic. They just officially crossed an historic demographic threshold. So if you want to know why, what's so special? How did they do this? Well, according to the experts, they credit advanced healthcare, traditional diets, and cultural longevity as the reasons why people live these remarkable lifespans. And then when they also broke it down, women make up the vast majority of these of this milestone group, and they account for roughly 88% of those hitting the triple digits. At this rate, I guess birthday candles are becoming a major national resource. And does this also mean that Over the Hill doesn't kick in till about the age of 99? Zach John King, Get to Drinkin'.

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1: Here's a look at the roads for Ottawa and the Valley. Pretty busy on the major routes, including the Queensway in both directions. The westbound from about Kent right through to Woodruff. Eastbound from Woodruff through to Rochester. Then off and on delays towards the split. The 174 eastbound pretty tight as well from the split towards Montreal Road. Watch out for a collision on Sherwood near Parkdale. Had a report earlier of a problem on the 417 westbound Carling off-ramp. Get 20 times the points Friday and Saturday at Shoppers Drug Mart. 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
17: Country 101.1 weather for Ottawa and the Valley. Tonight, mainly cloudy. The tiniest chance of a shower this evening and a low of 12. It's actually going to be a pretty spectacular night to watch a concert. City Folk Festival happening at the RA Center. Stella Lefty and Cameron Whitcomb performing tonight. Anyways, tomorrow, sunshine as we head into the weekend and a high of 19. Right now, it's currently 24.
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I can only imagine what gets left behind in a hotel room. Coming up in just a few minutes, some interesting finds, according to hotel staff. If anyone else works in the hospitality industry, feel free to weigh in, by the way, at 269-269. Luke Combs, back in the saddle.

I can only imagine what gets left behind in a hotel. Hello, you're with Monica. I'm sure there are all sorts of interesting things. If you've ever worked at a hotel, or maybe you know of somebody that left something interesting behind, 269-269, reach out. Send me a voice memo. Please, please do. Here are just a couple of things. Okay, we won't get to any of the X-rated stuff. But how about a bullet hole in the TV? I guess at that point, you're not getting your deposit back. How does that even happen? How about this? Bales of steer manure. I'm hoping that was in the parking lot. Because if you did indeed take that up to the room, like, come on now. There's a glass eye that was once left behind. I just want to know. Humor me. When you stay at a hotel, do you not check the room before leaving? We check the room maybe two or three times. I mean, we don't want to leave behind a bottle of shampoo. I know that's not weird, but it's maybe some people it's weird. I don't know. But do not look around. A glass eye, I feel like, is pretty important. Or they did it to get a rise out of somebody, maybe. Lainey Wilson, phone, keys, wallet.

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2: Here's your traffic update for Ottawa and the Valley. It's painfully slow on the Queensway in both directions this afternoon. Westbound, it starts to heavy up around Bronson right through to Woodruff. Another delay as you approach Moody. Eastbound Queensway is heavy well before Woodruff all the way through to the split. And watch out for delays on Prince of Wales getting through the experimental farm between Heron and the traffic circle due to construction. 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I'm Gord Taylor with Country 101.1 Traffic.

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Today's Quentin Time song of the day is just moments away. Bailey Zimmerman, Chevy Silverado.

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4: 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Eric Church, Drink in My Hand.

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Think your coworkers don't judge you? Think again. Wait until they see how you behave around that free box of donuts. Hello, you're with Monica. There are some unspoken rules when it comes to the office donut box. You don't think that there's some rules, but apparently there are some. Yes, brace yourselves. Every office has them. Take one, don't hover. Never leave a half-eaten donut behind. And whatever you do, do not grab the last donut without asking. It's less about the donuts and more about office etiquette, which makes sense. Can I throw in one extra little thing here? If you're going to eat a donut and it's a messy donut, might I recommend that you find a plate or something to put it on? Don't eat and walk with it and leave a little trail of sugar or whatever's on top, sprinkles, because we will still find you, because there will be a trail to wherever you've just walked off with that donut. Also remember, your annual review might say team player, but the donut box knows the truth. It knows all. Co Wetzel and Ella Langley with Jade.

Two down and one to go. Hello, you're with Monica on Ottawa on the Valley's Country 101.1. The Titans are one win away from the finals. What an exciting season it has been. You don't want to miss the chance at celebrating tomorrow. So the game is at 7 o'clock tomorrow, game number 3 of the conference finals. If you're looking to get your tickets, you still have time to get those tickets, but they very well could sell out. So head over to OttawaTitans.com to get all the details in regards to how you get your tickets for tomorrow night's game. Now, regardless of what happens tomorrow, whether they win or lose, they're going to have a huge post-game fireworks display. And that's to celebrate a record playoff crowd. And so you don't want to miss out on that. Some great baseball and then, of course, the fireworks afterwards. Now, if they do need to go to a game 4 or a game 5, game 4 scheduled for Saturday, game 5 scheduled for Sunday. But go Titans, go. Here's Taylor Swift with I Knew It, I Knew You on Country 101.1.

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3: Here's traffic update for Ottawa and the Valley. Just working to clear an earlier collision on Green Bank northbound, at least that's north of Baseline. On Club westbound at Moody, we have reduced lanes for emergency repairs and getting word of a collision on Riverside at Upland, southbound Riverside. Heavily backed up as you make your way towards the Hunt Club. Watch out for delays on the eastbound Queensway. It's quite heavy from Woodruff right through to the split. The westbound Queensway from Bronson to Woodruff. With a Subaru, you get more standard features you'd expect and great lease and finance offers you won't want to miss. 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I'm Gord Taylor with Country 101.1 Traffic.
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9: Hey, it's Monica, and I would like to welcome CHEO Foundation President and CEO Steve Reed. This is such an exciting time of the year because we get to talk about the CHEO Dream of a Lifetime Lottery, which happens to be one of the region's most anticipated fundraising campaigns, and it's now celebrating its 36th year.
10: Yeah, isn't that amazing to think that we've been doing this for 36 years, supporting the kids at CHEO and the work that our colleagues at CHEO and the Research Institute do every day. As you say, it's our primary fundraiser, our biggest fundraiser, and we love it. And, you know, it's great to be able to sort of connect with the community in such a fun way.
9: There are some wonderful prizes to be won. Let's talk about what might be the same from last year and what's different.
10: Well, there'll be some things that we'll be familiar with. The home, of course, is beautiful by Minto again. They've been our partner for 26 of those 36 years. We've decided to come back with $1 million guarantee on the 50-50. So it's going to be at least $1 million for the winner. And hopefully, as it's been in the past, more than that, as the ticket sales grow. But this year we've introduced some more cash prizes along the way for early bird, some amazing vacations to Costa Rica and Newfoundland and Dominican Republic and Spain and Japan. So all kinds of different prizes that way. Over 9,000 prizes in total. So somebody's going to win the big dream home, but you know, 9,000 plus are going to win other prizes as well to help us support the kids.
9: So many wonderful prizes to be won. And I think the other thing we need to take away from this is the real winners are the children and families who benefit from the care made possible through community support.
10: You're so right. I like to say that every year. I hope everybody feels like a winner just by having purchased a ticket and helping us out. You know, this is how we put the right resources in the hands of our clinicians and our researchers and ultimately make things better for the kids and the families that are counting on us. So big thanks to all the community support that we get, all the ticket buyers, all those that are helping us in so many different ways, but especially by buying a ticket for the lottery.
9: And when you walk into the home, it's just so nice to dream.
10: Oh, is it ever? And it's such a big one this year. It's 5,300 square feet. It's got big high ceilings. One of the neat features this year is it's got an elevator. So an elevator to take you from the ground all the way back up to the third floor. It's the most accessible home we've ever had. So it's got the elevator, of course, the wide hallways and wide door frames, and just perfectly suited for, you know, an inclusive environment. So lots of neat features. We've got water vapor fire. We've got a putting green out in the back, a huge backyard, but a putting green out there to practice your putting and chipping, and just something for everybody. So I think everyone's going to have a really neat reaction when they enter the home. We encourage everybody to come out and have a look at it. So as always, Tuesday to Sunday, it'll be open for people to tour. It's out in Kanata North on Vibert Douglas Drive. 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
9: Country 101.1 weather for Ottawa and the Valley. Tonight, mainly cloudy. The tiniest chance of a shower this evening and a low of 12. It's actually going to be a pretty spectacular night to watch a concert. City Folk Festival happening at the RA Center. Stella Lefty and Cameron Whitcomb performing tonight. Anyways, tomorrow, sunshine as we head into the weekend and a high of 19. Right now, it's currently 24.
12: Because you already know.
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have a weakness, and that weakness was used against me this morning. And I mean, in all fairness, I don't think my spouse really realized what he was doing. He thought he saw just a cute video, but yeah, I feel attacked. Those details coming up in just a couple of minutes. It's really not that serious. John Party, Dirt on My Boots.

0: Can again. What is that one thing, or maybe there's a couple of things that tug at the old heartstrings that get you a little weepy? Hello, you're with Monica. I am a sucker for dog videos. Okay, I love watching dog videos. Okay, I have my algorithm just perfectly manicured. Dog videos, I would say, are 85% of what I scroll through. Okay. And it's the sad ones that really destroy me. And you don't mean to. Okay. You see a sweet reunion, you get emotional. Okay. Maybe there's a rescue story, you get emotional. Anything about a pet passing, oh, forget it. I'm just. My significant other sent me a video today, and I don't think he realized what he had done. Like, he knows that dog videos are a weakness for me, but here's the audio from the video.
1: Some dogs come into your life, and some dogs become your life. A soul dog is never just a pet. They are a part of you that finally made it home.
0: That's it. Just that. Luckily, I had not started putting on my mascara at that time in the morning. But there was a little bit of a delay. And I did respond, but with one emoji. And I'm not going to tell you. You can use your imagination.

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1: Hey, it's Ryan Fox, and this weekend we are locked in for Luke. Luke Bryan, that is. His new album is out this week. We have a totally new sit-down with Luke Bryan, covering everything from the beaches of Mexico to the White House to social media stupidity. 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
3: Well, here's your traffic update for Ottawa and the Valley. Working on a collision on Riverside westbound at Banks in the construction zone. Traffic's quite backed up through there. And Hunt Club westbound at Moody, there's reduced lanes for emergency repairs. That's causing quite a backup heading towards Moody. It's still pretty slow on the westbound Queensway from Bronson through to Woodruff. Eastbound, well before Woodruff, all the way through to Rochester, and picks up again from the Vanier Parkway headed to the split. Get 20 times the points Friday and Saturday at Shoppers Drug Mart. 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

just a few moments ago, I was asking, what are those things that maybe, you know, tug on your heartstrings just a little, the waterworks get going? I don't want to say weaknesses, but things that maybe make you weepy, because I was talking about how my husband sent me an innocent dog video, and it got me going this morning. Melissa said that she's the same way when it comes to reunion videos, so she can relate to what I'm saying. Thank you, Melissa. Thank you. We have Country Nights with Sam McDade coming up in just a couple of minutes. Megan Patrick will be joining her as a co-host, so you don't want to miss it. That's all starting at 6 o'clock. Tim and the Glory Boys with High Valley, Take Me Back Road.

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2: Welcome into Country Nights. I am stoked you're here. And the reason I am, because I've got an incredible co-host for you. Megan Patrick. We love her so much here on Country Nights. And she's going to co-host the entire first hour of our show as we celebrate this new era, new life in her family. She welcomed home a baby girl, as well a brand new single called Your Daddy Smell, just inspired by this new phase of her life. We're going to get to it in just a second. We're going to let her get settled in. If you have any questions for Megan, you can text her at 269-269. We're starting with Old Dominion today. One man band. It's Country Nights.

0: Megan Patrick in studio with us here, co-hosting the entire first hour of Country Nights. And we're celebrating Megan's brand new song, Your Daddy's Smile, which is inspired by her newly grown family. She's just had a beautiful baby girl. Megan, you know, I just think the two of you are going to be incredible parents. And I'm just so excited for everything that you're going to share with us. And as we look to the future and also to the past a bit.
1: My husband and I, we had a little date night, and we actually ventured close to downtown to go for dinner, which we don't do often. We live out in the woods, and we like it out here. You know, it takes a lot to get us to actually, you know, go downtown. And Mitchell was like, "Let's just drive through Broadway just to see what it's like down there," because we don't really go out anymore, you know. And we were just joking about how crazy, you know, how we used to, I mean, we met at Losers, you know, we met at a bar. And just talking about how much things have changed from when we met and when we were younger and we first started dating. And, you know, we had some good times, but we're also like super happy to not be doing that anymore.
2: Yeah.
1: And like just really, really like at peace and excited about the season that we're in right now. So yeah, it was a bit of a blast from the past. I'm like, I can't believe this used to be us just like drunk wandering from bar to bar. And now we're gonna have a kid.
2: I still think about that too. Like, I'm like, I used to like stay out till X amount of time and then go out the very next day. I'm like, no, if I get my laundry done, I'm lucky. Like,
1: it was like probably like 10:30 when we were driving through. I'm like, the fact that like, you know, I don't know, 8 years ago that somebody could text me at 10:30 at night and be like, "Hey, let's go to the bar." And I'd be like, "Okay." I'm like, "That's insane." I need 3 to 5 business days to plan for an outing, and I absolutely will not be leaving the house at 10:30 at night.
2: You're arriving back home at that time.
1: I
2: feel like the new chapter is kind of like new fun. You're welcoming new fun into your life. And like, we've seen that on Instagram. I just got to say, I absolutely howled at your reel where it was like little head in your belly.
1: we like to joke around. I think our kid is definitely going to be blessed with a good sense of humor, because that is definitely a big part of the foundation of our relationship, for sure.
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2: Well, good evening. Here's your traffic update for Ottawa on the Valley. A new collision's popped up on Albion between Findlay Creek and Delzato. We also have a collision on Richmond Road near John Sutherland involving a cyclist. There's also a crash on Scott Street at Athlone. And Hunt Club westbound at Moody, there's reduced lanes for emergency repairs. The Queensway westbound still pretty slow from about Island Park headed towards Woodruff eastbound from Maitland through to Rochester. 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

0: Sam McDade on Country Nights. I have a co-host in studio with me right now. It's Megan Patrick. We're celebrating her brand new song and growing family today. The song is called Your Daddy's Smile. Thanks for letting me listen to it in advance. It's beautiful, Megan.
1: The first thing I kind of thought was, because we've interviewed your partner, Mitchell Tenpenny, as well on the show, and I just wanted to know, like, did you finish the project first before you showed him, or when you had the idea, did you bring it to him to collaborate with?
2: No, I showed him. The song was totally fully written by the time I showed it to him. I wanted to surprise him with it. And it was kind of cool as well, because one of my co-writers, Michael Whitworth, he's a close friend of both of ours. And it was kind of a cool full circle moment, because I actually wrote Wild Is Me with Michael, which is the first song I ever wrote about Mitchell when we first started dating. And so it was cool to have him right on this other, you know, big milestone moment in our relationship. So
1: he's just getting teary-eyed in the studio.
2: Oh yeah, there was definitely some tears when I showed him the demo, for sure.
1: I was just gonna say, that was my follow-up question. I feel like Mitchell's a crier. He has to be, right?
2: I mean, I don't want to, you know, out my husband, but I will say that my husband is very connected with his emotions in a very healthy, endearing way.
0: You guys are truly couple goals, honestly. Let's listen to the song now. This is called Your Daddy's Smile. It's brand new from Megan Patrick, and it's right here on Country Nights.

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1: Hey, this is Owen Rigling. I think right now we should put on my new single, Love, Hate, Love.
2: We just had so much fun recording this song. We screamed our faces off in the studio and we all lost our voice.

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0: We got Megan Patrick in studio for the entire first hour of Country Nights. Megan, it's great to have you in here. It's always fun to catch up. I know that you just had your beautiful baby girl, which congratulations. I was prepping this interview last night, and I know everybody always asks, like, what are you craving? What are you craving? But it came to mind because I had Taco Bell, and I was like, if I was expecting, this would probably be my thing.
1: Well, it's funny you say that because there was a period of time where I was exclusively eating Taco Bell. I first trimester, I was really sick, like, all day, every day, and pretty much couldn't eat like anything except for like toast and smoothies. And when I finally started getting my appetite back near the second trimester, for whatever reason, all I wanted to eat was Taco Bell. And that's, and there was one week where I ate it like every day, like 4 days in a row. I'm like, this is a problem.
2: We're on the same wavelength, because after last night I was like, I need to go back to Taco Bell.
1: Yeah.

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4: Hi, good evening. Here's a final look at the roads for Ottawa and the Valley. We're working to clip an earlier collision at Albion between Finley Creek and Delzato and Scott Street at Athlone. Also, Bridge Street at Dickinson. We have traffic lights now working once again, so that becomes an always stop. We're looking at a few brake lights on the eastbound Queensway from Maitland through to Rochester. The westbound Queensway is quickly easing off. It's busy between Carling and Woodruff. Have headlights invited themselves into your family? 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I'm Gord Taylor with Country 1011 Traffic.
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2: Me. So I just want to celebrate you for a second. Going into the CCMAs with 3 nominations, Female Artist, Songwriter, Video of the Year, which is so well deserved. And I just wanted to ask you, this is all kind of coming after you sharing a vulnerable chapter of your career, like the most intimate chapter, if you will, it felt like at least. Does that make this, because you're no stranger to winning at the CCMAs, but does this make it that much sweeter for you?
3: For sure. Well, and, you know, ironically, the whole kind of concept around Golden Child was sort of about separating myself and my worth and my value from the external validation, the awards, the, you know, the on-paper stuff. So, you know, it's, but that being said, I mean, I'm still human. I'm still very, very honored always to be nominated and to be acknowledged and, you know, I have thankfully reached a place in my career where I don't require that validation to feel good about the things that I create, but it's always nice to be acknowledged and, to have that support from the Canadian country music community for sure.
2: Isn't it funny when you start kind of just being like, I'm cool with whatever, things really start clicking and happening.
3: Totally.
2: Yeah, I'm like, you cool girl.
1: We are going to keep Megan Patrick for a couple more minutes here on Country Night, so stay with us. Right now, I've got Golden Child, a song we talked together at the last CCMAs last year about. It just came out. It's Golden Child, Megan Patrick on Country Nights.

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11: Really kind of full circle moment to have Toby's vocal on that song. Temper the Cat and Toby Keith.

the Reklaws, Old Country Soul, that's here on Country Nights. How great was it having Megan Patrick on the show as my co-host earlier today? She is so lovable. She is so cool and just like effortlessly herself. You can catch that full interview, by the way, over on the Seeker app. Right now, Lainey Wilson, Phone Keys Wallet, her newest with John Mayer on the track playing guitar. See if you can hear it. It's here on Country Nights.

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I'm going to tell you what the new type of party is in 5 minutes. 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

0: type of party that is taking over college campuses everywhere.
1: What did you say?
2: What did you say?
3: You said what?
4: I'm saying.
0: Sometimes when you visit a college campus, you picture a lot of beer pong everywhere, or flip cup, or all the games. But you might just walk through a college campus these days during the day and see yoga mats everywhere. I think this is really awesome and a sign maybe that the world is healing, because now wellness darties are trending. A dartie, if you're unfamiliar with it, is a daytime party. And wellness darties are hitting different. They're the new trend. It's Pilates or yoga, a run, ice baths, coffee, matcha. It's kind of like all those things instead of beer pong and flip cup and King's Cup and all that. Instead, you're doing wellness activities together. So if you're ever near a college campus or you're on one now and you look around and you see a lot of, you know, wellness stuff going on, well, it's taking over your area. It's a wellness darty. I love that. Lee Bryce, Hard to Love Now. He loves this song. He says he tries not to be, but the song is just so good. It's Country Nights.

I knew it was going to come down to the Rangers. Hey, it's Sam on Country Nights in case you are following our Toronto Blue Jays. Still a game and a half back, tied with the Rangers for that wild card spot. And we play them this Friday. That's when the new homestand starts. I'm very excited about this. Sportsnet has us covered as the race gets tighter and tighter. Will they do it? When will it end? Hopefully in the playoffs. Here's Bailey Zimmerman now, where it ends. Country Nights.